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6: Monday will be sunny with a high near 74. Northeast wind 3 to 6 miles per hour. Monday night will be clear with a low around 46 and calm wind. Tuesday will be sunny with a high near 77. Calm wind becoming southeast around 5 miles per hour in the morning. Tuesday night will be clear with a low around 52 and light south wind.
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9: 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Roy Schmidt Honda, Josh Ross with Everhart and Everhart Abstracts, Sarah Bush Lincoln, Toledo Democrat, Neil Tire Toledo, Evapco Midwest, Country Financial, Lauren Holsapple Clapp and Curtis Walker, and First Neighbor Bank. 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
6: Monday will be sunny with a high near 74. Northeast wind 3 to 6 miles per hour. Monday night will be clear with a low around 46 and calm wind. Tuesday will be sunny with a high near 77. Calm wind becoming southeast around 5 miles per hour in the morning. Tuesday night will be clear with a low around 52 and light south wind.
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4: Central Illinois weather.
5: Monday will be sunny with a high near 74 and a northeast wind of 3 to 6 miles per hour. Monday night will be clear with a low around 46 and calm wind. Tuesday will be sunny with a high near 77 and a southeast wind around 5 miles per hour. Tuesday night will be clear with a low around 52 and a light south wind.
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2: This is Deputy Chief Tom Webb of the Effingham Police Department. 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
5: Monday will be sunny with a high near 74 and northeast winds of 3 to 6 miles per hour. Monday night will be clear with a low around 46 and calm winds. Tuesday will be sunny with a high near 77 and calm winds becoming southeast around 5 miles per hour in the morning. Tuesday night will be clear with a low around 52 and light south winds.
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4: Central Illinois weather.
5: Monday, sunny, high near 74. Northeast wind 3 to 6 miles per hour. Monday night, clear, low around 46. Calm wind. Tuesday, sunny, high near 77. Calm wind becoming southeast around 5 miles per hour in the morning. Tuesday night, clear, low around 52. Light south wind.
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0: I'm burning, I'm burning. 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
5: Central Illinois weather.
6: Monday will be sunny with a high near 74, northeast wind 3 to 6 miles per hour. Monday night will be clear with a low around 46, calm wind. Tuesday will be sunny with a high near 77, calm wind becoming southeast around 5 miles per hour in the morning. Tuesday night will be clear with a low around 52. Light south wind.
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4: Central Illinois weather.
5: Monday will be sunny with a high near 74. Calm wind becoming northeast around 6 miles per hour in the morning. Monday night will be clear with a low around 46. Tuesday will be sunny with a high near 77. Tuesday night will be clear with a low around 52.
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5: Central Illinois weather.
6: Monday will be sunny with a high near 75, calm wind becoming northeast around 6 miles per hour in the morning. Monday night will be clear with a low around 48. Tuesday will be sunny with a high near 77. Tuesday night will be clear with a low around 53.
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5: Central Illinois weather.
6: Monday will be sunny with a high near 75. Calm wind becoming northeast around 6 miles per hour in the morning. Monday night will be clear with a low around 48. Tuesday will be sunny with a high near 77. Tuesday night will be clear with a low around 53.
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5: Central Illinois weather.
6: Monday, sunny, high near 75. Northeast wind around 6 miles per hour. Monday night, clear, low around 48. Tuesday, sunny, high near 77. South-southeast wind around 6 miles per hour. Tuesday night, clear, low around 53.
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5: Today will be sunny with a high near 75 and a calm wind becoming northeast around 6 miles per hour. Tonight will be clear with a low around 48. Tuesday will be sunny with a high near 77, and Tuesday night will be clear with a low around 53.
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14: Today will be sunny with a high near 75. Winds will be calm, turning northeast at around 6 miles per hour in the morning. Tonight will be clear with a low near 48 and calm winds. Tuesday will be sunny with a high near 77, and winds will become south-southeast at around 6 miles per hour. Tuesday night will be clear with a low near 53 and a light south wind.
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3: This is Deputy Chief Tom Webb of the Effingham Police Department. When an emergency vehicle is approaching from behind, do you know what to do? Don't be alarmed or panic. Just pull as far to the right side of the road as possible and stop. Never stop in the middle of the road, pull into the center lane, or into oncoming traffic. Never try to outrun or fail to yield to an emergency vehicle. You could be involved in an accident or the cause of one. Remember the simple phrase, pull to the right for sirens and lights.
4: Reporting for Effingham Radio News, I'm Derek Warren. As more Illinois municipalities weigh moratoriums on data center construction, Governor Pritzker is pressuring state lawmakers to pass uniform regulations despite light pushback from some who view the proposed rules as potentially misguided. The Illinois General Assembly failed to pass legislation to further regulate data centers statewide through the Power Act before the end of the spring session on June 1st. Pritzker recently said he's not concerned about getting short-term solutions passed sooner than when state lawmakers return to Springfield.
5: Require that these data centers bring with them, first of all, dollars to both invest in energy and the source of energy, hopefully clean energy.
4: He noted there isn't always transparency for communities when a data center project is being pitched in a locality. Lawmakers are set to return to Springfield for a six-day veto session from November 17th to 19th and December 1st through the 3rd. The legislature is expected to return to bills that didn't pass in May, such as the Power Act. This is Effingham Radio News.
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10: Today will be sunny with a high near 75. A calm wind will become northeast around 6 miles per hour in the morning. Tonight will be clear with a low near 48. Tuesday will be sunny with a high near 77.
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4: Reporting for Effingham Radio News, I'm Derek Warren. The National Weather Service in St. Louis says this was an extremely warm September this year. The National Weather Service says this was the warmest September on record at 78.4 degrees, breaking the old 77.8 degrees in 2019. There were 4 days of a low temperature of 80 degrees or higher, which was a new record. We also had 3 straight record high days from September 17th through the 19th and 6 record warm low days during the month, including September 2nd through the 5th, September 17th, and 19th. In other news, a St. Louis man who was adopted at birth has learned his biological dad is an iconic Grammy-winning musician. 58-year-old Michael Gosling was raised in St. Louis after his adoption and recently took an online DNA test. That information led him to reunite with his birth mom and then a phone call with his birth father, who it turns out is Michael McDonald. McDonald said the real rock stars in the story are his adoptive parents. This is Effingham Radio News.
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7: Today will be sunny with a high near 75. Light northeast wind around 6 miles per hour. Tonight will be clear with a low near 48. Tuesday will be sunny with a high near 77 and a light south-southeast wind. Tuesday night will be clear with a low near 53.

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6: Today, sunny high near 75, northeast wind 3 to 6 miles per hour. Tonight, clear low around 48, calm wind. Tuesday, sunny high near 77, calm wind becoming south-southeast around 6 miles per hour in the morning. Tuesday night, clear low around 53. Light south wind.
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3: This is Deputy Chief Tom Webb of the Effingham Police Department. 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
8: Today, sunny with a high near 75, northeast wind 3 to 6 miles per hour. Tonight, clear with a low around 46, calm wind. Tuesday, sunny with a high near 77, calm wind becoming south-southeast around 6 miles per hour in the morning. Tuesday night, clear with a low around 53. Light south wind.
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9: 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Roy Schmidt Honda, Josh Ross with Everhart and Everhart Abstracts, Sarah Bush Lincoln, Toledo Democrat, Neil Tire Toledo, Evapco Midwest, Country Financial, Lauren Holsapple Clapp and Curtis Walker, and First Neighbor Bank. 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
4: Central Illinois weather.
5: Today will be sunny with a high near 75, northeast wind around 6 miles per hour. Tonight will be clear with a low around 46, calm wind. Tuesday will be sunny with a high near 77, calm wind becoming south-southeast around 6 miles per hour in the morning. Tuesday night will be clear with a low around 53. Light south wind.
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3: This is Deputy Chief Tom Webb of the Effingham Police Department. 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
7: Today, sunny, high near 75. Northeast wind around 6 miles per hour. Tonight, clear, low around 45. Calm wind. Tuesday, sunny, high near 78. Calm wind becoming south-southeast 5 to 7 miles per hour in the morning. Tuesday night, clear, low around 52. Light south wind.
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4: Central Illinois weather.
5: Tonight will be clear with a low around 45 and calm wind. Tuesday will be sunny with a high near 78 and calm wind becoming south, southeast 5 to 7 miles per hour in the morning. Tuesday night will be clear with a low around 52 and light south wind. Wednesday will be sunny with a high near 85 and west-southwest wind, 3 to 7 miles per hour.
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0: 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Ooh, I gotta have faith. 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I gotta have faith.
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1: 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Roy Schmidt Honda, Josh Ross with Everhart and Everhart Abstracts, Sarah Bush Lincoln, Toledo Democrat, Neil Tire Toledo, Evapco Midwest, Country Financial, Lauren Holsapple Clapp and Curtis Walker, and First Neighbor Bank. 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
2: This is Deputy Chief Tom Webb of the F&M Police Department. 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
4: Central Illinois weather.
5: Tonight will be clear with a low around 45 and calm wind. Tuesday will be sunny with a high near 78 and a south-southeast wind of 5 to 7 miles per hour in the morning. Tuesday night will be clear with a low around 52 and a light south wind. Wednesday will be sunny with a high near 85 and a west-southwest wind of 3 to 7 miles per hour.
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6: Tonight will be clear with a low around 45 and calm wind. Tuesday will be sunny with a high near 78 and calm wind becoming south, southeast 5 to 7 miles per hour in the morning. Tuesday night will be clear with a low around 52 and light south wind. Wednesday will be sunny with a high near 85 and west-southwest wind, 3 to 7 miles per hour.
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6: Central Illinois weather.
7: Tonight will be clear with a low around 45 and calm wind. Tuesday will be sunny with a high near 78. Wind will become south-southeast 5 to 7 miles per hour in the morning. Tuesday night will be clear with a low around 52 and light south wind. Wednesday will be sunny with a high near 85 and west-southwest wind, 3 to 7 miles per hour.
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8: Tonight will be clear with a low around 45 and calm wind. Tuesday will be sunny with a high near 78 and calm wind becoming south, southeast 5 to 7 miles per hour in the morning. Tuesday night will be clear with a low around 52 and light south wind. Wednesday will be sunny with a high near 85 and west-southwest wind, 3 to 7 miles per hour.
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3: This is Deputy Chief Tom Webb of the Effingham Police Department. 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
5: Central Illinois weather.
6: Tonight will be clear with a low near 45 and an east-northeast wind of 3 to 5 miles per hour. Tuesday will be sunny with a high near 78 and a light south-southeast wind of 5 to 8 miles per hour. Tuesday night will be clear with a low near 52. Wednesday will be sunny with a high near 85 and a west-southwest wind of 3 to 7 miles per hour.
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